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0: Your weather every 20 minutes guaranteed from the EAB Weather Center.
2: Partly cloudy skies for tonight, down to 76 for the low. Sunny and hot again for tomorrow. Another heat advisory with a high near 100. Heat index as high as 110. That's your forecast of the EAB Weather Center.
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6: Your weather every 20 minutes, guaranteed, from the EAB Weather Center.
7: Partly cloudy skies for tonight, down to 76 for the low. Sunny and hot again for tomorrow. Another heat advisory with a high near 100. Heat index as high as 110. That's your forecast of the EAB Weather Center.
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4: Partly cloudy skies for tonight, down to 76 for the low. Sunny and hot again for tomorrow. Another heat advisory with a high near 100. Heat index as high as 110. That's your forecast of the EAB Weather Center.
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1: Partly cloudy skies for tonight, down to 76 for the low. Sunny and hot again for tomorrow. Another heat advisory with a high near 100. Heat index as high as 110. That's your forecast of the EAB Weather Center.
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3: 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From the EAB Weather Center.
4: Partly cloudy skies for tonight, down to 76 for the low. Sunny and hot again for tomorrow. Another heat advisory with a high near 100. Heat index as high as 110. That's your forecast of the EAB Weather Center.
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2: Partly cloudy skies for tonight, down to 76 for the low. Sunny and hot again for tomorrow. Another heat advisory with a high near 100. Heat index as high as 110. That's your forecast of the EAB Weather Center.
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10: Partly cloudy skies for tonight, down to 76 for the low. Sunny and hot again for tomorrow. Another heat advisory with a high near 100. Heat index as high as 110. That's your forecast of the EAB Weather Center.
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2: Partly cloudy skies for tonight, down to 76 for the low. Sunny and hot again for tomorrow. Another heat advisory with a high near 100. Heat index as high as 110. That's your forecast of the EAB Weather Center.
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10: Partly cloudy skies for tonight, down to 76 for the low. Sunny and hot again for tomorrow. Another heat advisory with a high near 100. Heat index as high as 110. That's your forecast of the EAB Weather Center.
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11: Partly cloudy skies for tonight, down to 76 for the low. Sunny and hot again for tomorrow. Another heat advisory with a high near 100. Heat index as high as 110. That's your forecast of the EAB Weather Center.
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10: Partly cloudy skies for tonight, down to 76 for the low. Sunny and hot again for tomorrow. Another heat advisory with a high near 100. Heat index as high as 110. That's your forecast of the EAB Weather Center.
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10: Partly cloudy skies for tonight, down to 76 for the low. Sunny and hot again for tomorrow. Another heat advisory with a high near 100. Heat index as high as 110. That's your forecast of the EAB Weather Center.
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5: Partly cloudy skies for tonight, down to 76 for the low. Sunny and hot again for tomorrow. Another heat advisory with a high near 100. Heat index as high as 110. That's your forecast of the EAB Weather Center.
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10: Partly cloudy skies for tonight, down to 76 for the low. Sunny and hot again for tomorrow. Another heat advisory with a high near 100. Heat index as high as 110. That's your forecast of the EAB Weather Center.
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3: Partly cloudy through the overnight hours, 76 for our expected low. Sunny and hot for this afternoon, heat advisory in effect. High near 100, heat index as high as 110. That's forecast of the EAB Weather Center.
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2: Partly cloudy through the overnight hours, 76 for our expected low. Sunny and hot for this afternoon, heat advisory in effect. High near 100, heat index as high as 110. That's forecast from the EAB Weather Center.
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2: Partly cloudy through the overnight hours, 76 for our expected low. Sunny and hot for this afternoon, heat advisory in effect. High near 100, heat index as high as 110. That's forecast of the EAB Weather Center.
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2: Partly cloudy through the overnight hours, 76 for our expected low. Sunny and hot for this afternoon, heat advisory in effect. High near 100, heat index as high as 110. That's forecast from the EAB Weather Center.
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1: Your weather every 20 minutes, guaranteed, from the EAB Weather Center.
2: Partly cloudy through the overnight hours, 76 for our expected low. Sunny and hot for this afternoon, heat advisory in effect. High near 100, heat index as high as 110. That's forecast from the EAB Weather Center.
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2: Partly cloudy through the overnight hours, 76 for our expected low. Sunny and hot for this afternoon, heat advisory in effect. High near 100, heat index as high as 110. That's forecast of the EAB Weather Center.
0: 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Sure. How about country over the prairie? That's us, Country 97.3.

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0: 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From the EAB Weather Center.
2: Partly cloudy through the overnight hours, 76 for our expected low. Sunny and hot for this afternoon, heat advisory in effect. High near 100, heat index as high as 110. That's forecast of the EAB Weather Center.
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4: Partly cloudy through the overnight hours, 76 for our expected low. Sunny and hot for this afternoon, heat advisory in effect. High near 100, heat index as high as 110. That's forecast of the EAB Weather Center.
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4: Partly cloudy through the overnight hours, 76 for our expected low. Sunny and hot for this afternoon, heat advisory in effect. High near 100, heat index as high as 110. That's forecast of the EAB Weather Center.
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2: Partly cloudy through the overnight hours, 76 for our expected low. Sunny and hot for this afternoon, heat advisory in effect. High near 100, heat index as high as 110. That's forecast of the EAB Weather Center.
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2: 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From the EAB Weather Center.
3: Partly cloudy through the overnight hours, 76 for our expected low. Sunny and hot for this afternoon, heat advisory in effect. High near 100, heat index as high as 110. That's forecast of the EAB Weather Center.
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5: Partly cloudy through the overnight hours, 76 for our expected low. Sunny and hot for this afternoon, heat advisory in effect. High near 100, heat index as high as 110. That's forecast of the EAB Weather Center.
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2: Partly cloudy through the overnight hours, 76 for our expected low. Sunny and hot for this afternoon, heat advisory in effect. High near 100, heat index as high as 110. That's forecast of the EAB Weather Center.
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1: Your weather every 20 minutes, guaranteed, from the EAB Weather Center.
2: Partly cloudy through the overnight hours, 76 for our expected low. Sunny and hot for this afternoon, heat advisory in effect. High near 100, heat index as high as 110. That's forecast from the EAB Weather Center.
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5: Partly cloudy through the overnight hours, 76 for our expected low. Sunny and hot for this afternoon, heat advisory in effect. High near 100, heat index as high as 110. That's forecast of the EAB Weather Center.
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5: Bright skies and temperatures in the 70s. That's how our Tuesday is getting started. We'll have sunshine around through the afternoon, and it will be hot. Right now, it looks like the whole work week is going to be sunny, hot, and no rain in sight. The high today will be 97. Tonight, clear, a low of 75. Tomorrow for Wednesday and again on Thursday, sunshine and highs both days in the mid-90s. Friday, still sunny and without rain. The afternoon high, 97. From the Arkansas Now Weather Center, I'm meteorologist Laura Huckabee.
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2: 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I'm Scotty Woodson from the EAB Ag Network with your EAB Morning Farm Report. 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
2: USDA's latest beef import forecast is less than 300,000 metric tons. President Trump ordered imported tariff-free for 90 days. USDA chief economist Justin Benavides says the September forecast takes a first look at the impact of the president's controversial beef import order.
5: Maybe 60,000 additional metric tons achieved. That's a mix of some of the beef that was going to come in already will now come in as a tariff-free sale.
2: But Benavides says there will be added imports of tariff-free beef under the president's 90-day order.
5: Maybe just less than the 300,000 metric tons that was suggested as an allowance of tariff-free quota coming in under the executive order from about 2 weeks ago.
2: It's part of an attempt by Trump to reduce retail beef prices, but one strongly opposed by ranchers, industry groups, and ag lawmakers for its impact on cattle prices. Separately, USDA forecasts the second largest corn crop at 15.8 billion bushels and a 4.5 billion bushel soybean crop.
5: If realized, we're going to have a record high amount of soybean production on the year. And with a strong push on biofuels early in the year, that doesn't surprise me.
2: 2026 has seen a surge in biofuels commercialization with a strong emphasis on SAF, biodiesel, and biogas-based fuels, and most recently, IRS and Energy Department actions to boost use of the 45Z Clean Fuel Production Credit for regenerative ag practices. Now let's take a look at the markets and how they closed yesterday. September corn at 512 up 1 3/4, with December corn at 533 1/4 up 3. September soybeans 1285 1/4 up 5, with November soybeans 1304 1/4 up 7 3/4. September wheat at 707 unchanged, with December wheat at 722 down 3 1/4. December cotton at 84.55 down 151. March cotton at 87.12 down 144. September rice at 1556 1/2 down 3.5 cents. November rice at 1599 1/2 down 3. Moving on to livestock now. October live cattle 222.25 up 257.5. December live cattle 225.15 up 292.5. September feeder cattle 343.57.5 up 575. October feeder cattle 337.85 up 535. October lane hogs at 79.60 down 192.5, with December hogs at 71.25 down 145. Now a look at our regional weather forecast. Sunny and hot for the foreseeable future. No mention of rain in the forecast. Highs near 100. Heat index values well into the triple digits. That's your EAB Morning Farm Report, and I'm Scotty Woodson. Have a great day.
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8: Bright skies and temperatures in the 70s. That's how our Tuesday is getting started. We'll have sunshine around through the afternoon, and it will be hot. Right now, it looks like the whole work week is going to be sunny, hot, and no rain in sight. The high today will be 97. Tonight, clear, a low of 75. Tomorrow for Wednesday and again on Thursday, sunshine and highs both days in the mid-90s. Friday, still sunny and without rain. The afternoon high, 97. From the Arkansas Now Weather Center, I'm meteorologist Laura Huckabee.
0: 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Yeah, a throwback to another song that made country great on Country 97.3.

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2: Here's this hour's news from the EAB Newsroom. The 88th Arkansas County Fair opens today at the Arkansas County Fairgrounds in DeWitt. The fair opens to the public at 5 p.m. with livestock judging beginning at 5 and the exhibit building open until 10. Admission is $2 per person and carnival armbands are $25. The fair continues through Saturday. Mid-Delta Health Systems will offer free health screenings today from 10 a.m. until 2 p.m. at the Stuttgart Public Library. The mobile unit will provide glucose, BMI, and blood pressure checks, along with rapid HIV and hepatitis C testing. 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The Boys and Girls Club of Dumas will host an open house this evening. The event runs from 5:30 until 7 p.m. at 101 South College Street. Families can meet team members and the advisory council and learn more about after-school programming and activities for children. The Arts Center of the Grand Prairie will begin accepting entries Wednesday for the 71st Grand Prairie Festival of the Arts. Adult entries are $10, while school-age participants can enter for $3. Artists can find more information and register at Arts Center of the Grand Prairie. And the Dumas Public Library will host Lego Club this afternoon for children ages 5 through 17. The club begins at 3:30 p.m. and children 10 and under must be accompanied by an adult. Registration is available at the library's main desk. 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From the EAB Newsroom, I'm Tristan Bates.
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Country 97.3. Good morning. Well, you made it past Monday. So here we are on this Tuesday, September the 15th, which is National Double Cheeseburger Day, if you need an excuse. Also National Cheese Toast, which is like a great go-to snack. Let's see what else we've got going on. National Neonatal Nurses Day. Certainly thankful for you as well. And let's see, Felt Hat Day. It's almost that season. It's

Country 97.3. Good morning. A look in our community calendar. Don't forget, we've got the Stuttgart Chamber of Commerce holding their Women's Summit on Thursday. That's going to be from 8 to noon at the Grand Prairie Center. So make sure you check out those details at thestuttgartchamber.com. Also coming up on Thursday, the Delta Memorial Hospital OB unit, they're hosting a community baby shower. So that's going to be from 3 to 4:30. And that event is going to include multiple giveaways, diapers and free tools and resources and info that you need. Lots of refreshments, door prizes. Again, that's going on this Thursday at Delta Memorial Hospital OB unit, again, from 3 to 4:30.

0: All right, doing a big for you every morning. And y'all, as always, Kelly Perry. Well, she's got three words for you.
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0: So Ella Langley's historic run just keeps getting bigger and bigger. So her latest single is Loving Life Again. It's just now cracked the top 10 at country radio, making Ella Langley the first female country artist this decade to score 4 top 10 hits from a single album.
1: And Dolly's getting her very own airport. Nashville International just voted unanimously to rename the facility in honor of the country legend by bypassing traditional policies to celebrate her legacy. An official new name will be announced soon.
0: And Carrie Underwood is back for the 14th straight season on Sunday Night Football. It's a rock-infused theme, and if you want to check it out, that video is everywhere. Of course, you can watch it this coming Monday. And that's your country music news on Arkansas's Morning Show with Brandon and Kelly.
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8: Good morning, I'm Scotty Woodson from the EAB Ag Network with your EAB Early Morning Market Update. Let's recap the markets and how they closed yesterday. September corn at 512, up 1 3/4, with December corn at 533 1/4, up 3. September soybeans, 1285 1/4, up 5, with November soybeans, 1304 1/4, up 7 3/4. September wheat at 707 unchanged, with December wheat at 722, down 3 1/4. December cotton at 84.55, down 151. March cotton at 87.12, down 144. September rice at 1556 1/2, down 3 1/2 cents. November rice at 1599 1/2, down 3. Moving on to livestock now, October live cattle at 222.25, up 257.5. December live cattle at 225.15, up 292.5. September feeder cattle at 343.57.5, up 575. October feeder cattle at 337.85, up 535. October lane hogs at 79.60, down 192.5, with December hogs at 71.25, down 145. That's your EAB Early Morning Market Update, and I'm Scotty Woodson. Have a great day.
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10: Bright skies and temperatures in the 70s. That's how our Tuesday is getting started. We'll have sunshine around through the afternoon, and it will be hot. Right now, it looks like the whole work week is going to be sunny, hot, and no rain in sight. The high today will be 97. Tonight, clear, a low of 75. Tomorrow for Wednesday and again on Thursday, sunshine and highs both days in the mid-90s. Friday, still sunny and without rain. The afternoon high, 97. From the Arkansas Now Weather Center, I'm meteorologist Laura Huckabee.
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cracking me up. Listen, last week, Apple introduced the foldable iPhone Duo, right? And there's already accusations that it discriminates. Yes. And not just against people who don't have $2,000 to spend on a phone, although that too. But they're saying it discriminates against left-handed people because it's not as comfortable for them to hold. And I'm like, okay. But I'm going to say, instead of this iPhone Duo, let's go back to the Razr flip phone. You know that was way better. Am I right? I'm right.

0: 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Don't forget, we've got the Stuttgart Chamber of Commerce holding their Women's Summit on Thursday. That's going to be from 8 to noon at the Grand Prairie Center. So make sure you check out those details at the StuttgartChamber.com. Also coming up on Thursday, the Delta Memorial Hospital OB unit, they're hosting a community baby shower. So that's going to be from 3 to 4:30, and that event is going to include multiple giveaways, diapers and free tools and resources and info that you need. Lots of refreshments, door prizes. Again, that's going on this Thursday at Delta Memorial Hospital OB unit, again, from 3 to 4:30.
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2: Here is this hour's headlines from the Arkansas Now newsroom. A Columbia County man is behind bars after being charged with second-degree murder and abuse of a corpse. This comes after Columbia County Sheriff's Department deputies received a report of a dead body in a residence and found 58-year-old Emerson resident Brian Wright. Deputies arrested 75-year-old Eddie L. Granger. The investigation remains open and ongoing. Most Arkansas counties still have burn bans in place. The entire state remains at a high risk for wildfires. Applications for the 2026 Summer Low Income Home Energy Assistance Program are due by September 30th. 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
11: Bright skies and temperatures in the 70s. That's how our Tuesday is getting started. We'll have sunshine around through the afternoon, and it will be hot. Right now, it looks like the whole work week is going to be sunny, hot, and no rain in sight. The high today will be 97. Tonight, clear, a low of 75. Tomorrow for Wednesday and again on Thursday, sunshine and highs both days in the mid-90s. Friday, still sunny and without rain. The afternoon high, 97. From the Arkansas Now Weather Center, I'm meteorologist Laura Huckabee.
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Country 97.3. Good morning. Ellen Langley just keeps making history with Choosin' Texas. I love it. It just spent 21 weeks at number one on the Billboard streaming song chart, which breaks a tie. You remember when Billy Ray had Old Town Road? Well, it broke that record, okay? So now the only song ahead of Ella is Mariah Carey's All I Want for Christmas Is You, which has 26 weeks at number one. So I think Ella could beat that record. We're just going to have to help her with that. But anyway, that's some pretty cool news, I think. Let's take a look at the forecast again. Still hot under that heat advisory today with a high near 101. So take care of yourselves. Looks like lows in the mid-70s tonight. Sunny and hot with a high near 101 tomorrow.

0: I know this sounds crazy. Believe me, I know it.
1: It's crazy.
2: That sounds kind of crazy.
3: You must be crazy.
4: And people are crazy.
5: A 27-year-old drug dealer in Minnesota named Andy was dealing psychedelic mushrooms and other drugs, and he would even issue discount loyalty cards to valued customers who purchased his drugs.
6: What?
5: Now, it's unclear if they were punch cards like coffee shops do or something more modern. All we know is that the cards would have his business name, quote, Flower Daddy, on them. That's apparently a reference to the cannabis flower.
6: No, well, please, no.
5: It's also unclear how many clients participated in the loyalty program or how much of a savings they got or if other rewards were offered. Well, Andy was caught when he sold to an undercover officer. He had large stashes of mushrooms and other products, a lot of cash, digital scales, and a pistol.
6: All right.
5: He was later charged with 7 felony drug counts.
6: Oh, my gosh.
5: Yeah. Speaking of a drug dealer issuing discount cards, you should never remove ice from your windshield with a discount card.
6: Really?
5: Yeah. It only takes off 20%.
6: Okay.
5: And there's even more proof that people are crazy.
7: From Stuttgart to Brinkley, DeWitt to Dumas, we're keeping you connected to what's happening across the region. It's time for a Country 97.3 Southeast Arkansas Spotlight. Good morning, Scotty Woodson once again here on the Southeast Arkansas Spotlight on Country 97.3, and very happy to have one of my great friends with me this morning, Leatrice Russ Glenns with the Carnal Russ Foundation. Hello, Leatrice, how are you this morning?
8: Hi, Scotty. I am good. I'm great. It's a fabulous day. It's too hot, but and yeah, all of that. But I'm here excited to talk to you because I am wanting to see if you and all of Arkansas, Southeast Arkansas, would join me for our 15th anniversary celebration of the foundation on September the 26th at 10 a.m. at the Star City Civic Center. We have a festival that we have. It's an annual festival that we have had, actually beginning with the proclamation in 2011. And we continue each year to try and bring new ideas and new community agencies and all people. We try and bring them together. That's who we are. We connect people, promote unity, and move communities forward.
7: Now, you're going to have a special guest, too. Tell me about Beverly Parker.
8: Beverly Parker is has been with the Art Porter Singers for since its inception. In fact, they will celebrate 50 years this year here as a unit. The Art Porter Singers have come together, and they normally do a Christmas program, you know, just celebrating their time together, and this year is going to be special for them. Going to take time to come by and help us celebrate our 15th year, which is a milestone for me because it's been a journey.
7: Yeah, I was telling you before we started recording, I'm celebrating my 14th anniversary next week, so I know what 14 to 15 years feels like. Once again, talking with Leatrice West Glenns, Carnal Russ Foundation, celebrating 15 years, Saturday, September the 26th, around 10 a.m. you're going to start, I guess. Is that right?
8: Yes. 10 a.m. It's going to last till 2 p.m.
7: At the Star City Civic Center, 201 Liberty Street in Star City, Arkansas. Going to have food trucks, bouncy houses for the kids, lots of games. As we mentioned, live entertainment, of course. Beverly Parker is going to be there, a special guest there. Also, tell me about the community pillars that you're honoring.
8: We're honoring the widow of my brother, Cornell Russ, whom that we continue his legacy of love and service to those in the community. And Mrs. Clementine Russ, we call her Clemmy. And then we're also celebrating the Mr. James Spencer. Some people call him Joe Spencer, but at any rate, he's been a faithful community activist in the Lincoln County area. And, of course, Ms. Russ has also been a part of the Lincoln County and Drew County area. So we're looking forward to celebrating them and the efforts that they put forth and are still active.
7: And we're going to have a lot of fun doing it, too. Once again, it's the Carnal Russ Annual Community Unity Festival, 15 years, the commemorative anniversary at the Star City Civic Center.
1: That's at 201 Liberty Street in Star City. Saturday, September the 26th from 10 a.m. till 2 p.m. Bouncy houses for the kids. Lots of food trucks. Going to have a lot of games, too. And I guess for more information, we just go to the website. Is that true, Leatrice?
8: Yes, just go to the website.
1: 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Leatrice Russ-Glenz, thank you for checking in with us today. It's always, always such a pleasure to talk to you.
8: Thank you very, very much, Scotty.
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6: Bright skies and temperatures in the 70s. That's how our Tuesday is getting started. We'll have sunshine around through the afternoon, and it will be hot. Right now, it looks like the whole work week is going to be sunny, hot, and no rain in sight. The high today will be 97. Tonight, clear, a low of 75. Tomorrow for Wednesday and again on Thursday, sunshine and highs both days in the mid-90s. Friday, still sunny and without rain. The afternoon high, 97. From the Arkansas Now Weather Center, I'm meteorologist Laura Huckabee.
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2: Here's this hour's news from the EAB Newsroom. The 88th Arkansas County Fair opens today at the Arkansas County Fairgrounds in DeWitt. The fair opens to the public at 5 p.m. with livestock judging beginning at 5 and the exhibit building open until 10. Admission is $2 per person and carnival armbands are $25. The fair continues through Saturday. Mid-Delta Health Systems will offer free health screenings today from 10 a.m. until 2 p.m. at the Stuttgart Public Library. The mobile unit will provide glucose, BMI, and blood pressure checks, along with rapid HIV and hepatitis C testing. 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The Boys and Girls Club of Dumas will host an open house this evening. The event runs from 5:30 until 7 p.m. at 101 South College Street. Families can meet team members and the advisory council and learn more about after-school programming and activities for children. The Arts Center of the Grand Prairie will begin accepting entries Wednesday for the 71st Grand Prairie Festival of the Arts. Adult entries are $10, while school-age participants can enter for $3. 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And the Dumas Public Library will host Lego Club this afternoon for children ages 5 through 17. The club begins at 3:30 p.m. and children 10 and under must be accompanied by an adult. Registration is available at the library's main desk. 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From the EAB Newsroom, I'm Tristan Bates.
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Country 97.3. Good morning. Well, you made it past Monday. So here we are on this Tuesday, September the 15th, which is National Double Cheeseburger Day, if you need an excuse. Also National Cheese Toast, which is like a great go-to snack. Let's see what else we've got going on. National Neonatal Nurses Day. Certainly thankful for you as well. And let's see, Felt Hat Day. It's almost that season. It's a little too hot to be wearing a felt hat right now, but we're almost there. Speaking of, a look at that forecast, still under that heat advisory because we do have a high near 101 this afternoon. Tonight, clear skies, lows in the mid-70s, sunny and hot, and 100 again for tomorrow.

toting their Women's Summit on Thursday. That's going to be from 8 to noon at the Grand Prairie Center. So make sure you check out those details at thestuttgartchamber.com. Also coming up on Thursday, the Delta Memorial Hospital OB unit, they're hosting a community baby shower. So that's going to be from 3 to 4:30. And that event is going to include multiple giveaways, diapers and free tools and resources and info that you need. Lots of refreshments, door prizes. Again, that's going on this Thursday at Delta Memorial Hospital OB unit, again, from 3 to 4.

0: All right, doing it big for you every morning. And y'all, as always, Kelly Perry. Well, she's got three words for you.
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0: So Ella Langley's historic run just keeps getting bigger and bigger. So her latest single is Loving Life Again. It's just now cracked the top 10 at country radio, making Ella Langley the first female country artist this decade to score 4 top 10 hits from a single album.
1: And Dolly's getting her very own airport. Nashville International just voted unanimously to rename the facility in honor of the country legend by bypassing traditional policies to celebrate her legacy. An official new name will be announced soon.
0: And Carrie Underwood is back for the 14th straight season on Sunday Night Football. It's a rock-infused theme, and if you want to check it out, that video is everywhere. Of course, you can watch it this coming Monday. And that's your country music news on Arkansas's Morning Show with Brandon and Kelly.
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12: Bright skies and temperatures in the 70s. That's how our Tuesday is getting started. We'll have sunshine around through the afternoon, and it will be hot. Right now, it looks like the whole work week is going to be sunny, hot, and no rain in sight. The high today will be 97. Tonight, clear, a low of 75. Tomorrow for Wednesday, and again on Thursday, sunshine and highs both days in the mid-90s. Friday, still sunny, and without rain, the afternoon high, 97. From the Arkansas Now Weather Center, I'm meteorologist Laura Huckabee.
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Country 97.3. Good morning. Well, this is cracking me up. Listen, last week, Apple introduced the foldable iPhone Duo, right? And there's already accusations that it discriminates. Yes. And I'm not just against people who don't have $2,000 to spend on a phone, although that too. But they're saying it discriminates against left-handed people because it's not as comfortable for them to hold. And I'm like, okay. But I'm going to say, instead of this iPhone Duo, let's go back to the Razr flip phone. You know that was way better. Am I right? I'm right.

0: look in our community calendar. Don't forget, we've got the Stuttgart Chamber of Commerce holding their Women's Summit on Thursday. That's going to be from 8 to noon at the Grand Prairie Center. So make sure you check out those details at thestuttgartchamber.com. Also coming up on Thursday, the Delta Memorial Hospital OB unit, they're hosting a community baby shower. So that's going to be from 3 to 4:30. And that event is going to include multiple giveaways, diapers and free tools and resources and info that you need. Lots of refreshments, door prizes. Again, that's going on this Thursday at Delta Memorial Hospital OB unit. Again, from 3 to 4:30.
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4: Here is this hour's headlines from the Arkansas Now newsroom. Wynn High School will hold a topping off ceremony today at 6 p.m., marking a major milestone in the school's rebuild. The school was destroyed by a tornado in March 2023, and the new campus is expected to open for the 2027-28 school year. Governor Sarah Huckabee Sanders and senior state government officials are in Russellville today as the city serves as Arkansas's capital for a day. Russellville is the 23rd Arkansas community to host the initiative. The Arkansas Rice in Schools program is marking its first anniversary. Launched by Governor Sanders in September 2025, the program reached 4,668 students at about 20 schools during its first year. The Arkansas Department of Agriculture will host its first Rice in Schools conference on September 29th in Greenfield. From the Arkansas Now newsroom, I'm Kelly Conley.
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10: 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This is Kara Ritchie with your sports report on the EAB Sports Network. Arkansas baseball and softball will hold its first of four Diamond Classic days this Friday, September 18th. The evening will feature softball's red-white game at 4 p.m. at Bogle Park, followed by baseball's red-white game and home run derby at Baumwalker Stadium at 7. Proceeds from the Diamond Classic will support NIL opportunities for baseball and softball student athletes. Arkansas State fourth-year linebacker Robert Stevens III has been named the Sunbelt Conference Defensive Player of the Week. Stevens forced a fumble and grabbed an interception in A-State's win over West Georgia on Saturday. The St. Louis Cardinals opened their three-game series versus the San Francisco Giants with a 2-1 win Monday night. The teams continue their series tonight at 6:45. With your EAB Sports, I'm Kara Ritchie.
2: Bright skies and temperatures in the 70s. That's how our Tuesday is getting started. We'll have sunshine around through the afternoon, and it will be hot. Right now, it looks like the whole work week is going to be sunny, hot, and no rain in sight. The high today will be 97. Tonight, clear, a low of 75. Tomorrow for Wednesday and again on Thursday, sunshine and highs both days in the mid-90s. Friday, still sunny and without rain. The afternoon high, 97. From the Arkansas Now Weather Center, I'm meteorologist Laura Huckabee.
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Good morning. Ellen Langley just keeps making history with Choosin' Texas. I love it. It just spent 21 weeks at number one on the Billboard streaming song chart, which breaks a tie. You remember when Billy Ray had Old Town Road? Well, it broke that record, okay? So now the only song ahead of Ella is Mariah Carey's All I Want for Christmas Is You, which has 26 weeks at number one. So I think Ella could beat that record. We're just going to have to help her with that. But anyway, that's some pretty cool news, I think. Let's take a look at the forecast again. Still hot under that heat advisory today with a high near 101. So take care of yourselves. Looks like lows in the mid-70s tonight. Sunny and hot with a high near 101 tomorrow.

0: 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Believe me, I know it.
1: It's crazy.
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3: You must be crazy.
4: And people are crazy.
5: A 27-year-old drug dealer in Minnesota named Andy was dealing psychedelic mushrooms and other drugs, and he would even issue discount loyalty cards to valued customers who purchased his drugs.
6: What?
5: Now, it's unclear if they were punch cards like coffee shops do or something more modern. All we know is that the cards would have his business name, quote, Flower Daddy, on them. That's apparently a reference to the cannabis flower.
6: No,
5: well,
6: please, no.
5: It's also unclear how many clients participated in the loyalty program or how much of a savings they got or if other rewards were offered. Well, Andy was caught when he sold to an undercover officer. He had large stashes of mushrooms and other products, a lot of cash, digital scales, and a pistol.
6: All right.
5: He was later charged with 7 felony drug counts.
6: Oh, my gosh.
5: Yeah. Speaking of a drug dealer issuing discount cards, you should never remove ice from your windshield with a discount card.
6: Really?
5: Yeah. It only takes off 20%.
6: Okay.
5: And there's even more proof that people are crazy.
7: 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Here's another Southeast Arkansas Spotlight. Good morning. Scotty Woodson once again here on Country 97.3 in the Southeast Arkansas Spotlight. Happy to have Jennifer Bohannon with me, membership director with the Stuttgart Chamber. How are you today, Jennifer?
8: I am great. How are you?
7: Doing fine. We talk a little bit about the weather always because it just doesn't seem to want to change. Summer doesn't seem to want to give up. But we're still hopeful that it's going to happen.
8: Definitely.
7: One thing we know is going to happen is something that you've got set up for September the 17th. That's coming up this Thursday. That's the Stuttgart Chamber of Commerce Women's Summit. Can you tell me a little bit about the summit and what's going to happen?
8: Yes, I would love to. It is called Lead Her. It is a women's empowerment gathering. We are putting it on. It is sponsored by Farmers and Merchants Bank. And we are excited to have a keynote speaker, Sarah Catherine Gutierrez. She is founder of Aptus Financial. And she will be speaking on, it's called But First, Save 10. And then we will have a panel of women from in and around Stuttgart that do have Stuttgart connections that are all like in leadership roles or entrepreneurs. So I think that'll be great. And then we are closing with a girl from Stuttgart. She lives in Little Rock now, but her name is Bethany Sims, and she's a work-life boundaries coach, and she will be speaking on the power of pause.
7: Wow, what a big event. This is going on Thursday, September the 17th from 8 a.m. until about 12 noon at the Grand Prairie Center. It's called Lead Her. And in order to register, how do we do that?
8: You can get online and register on StuttgartChamber.com on our events page. You can call and register through us. 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
7: Oh, excellent. So there you go. $25 for members, $30 for non-members. That's coming up Thursday, September 17th, the Grand Prairie Center, the Stuttgart Chamber of Commerce Women's Summit called Lead Her. You can register online at the Chamber of Commerce website, and you can also give them a call at 673-1602. 870-673-1602. Jennifer Bohannon, sounds like a great summit that's coming up. We're looking forward to it. Thank you for checking in with us today.
8: Perfect. Thank you for interviewing me.
7: My pleasure. Thank you, Jennifer. That's this hour's Southeast Arkansas Spotlight, keeping Southeast Arkansas informed and connected.
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1: I was told that I didn't belong in a youth group and wasn't welcome. For years, I questioned whether God loved me. And then one day, someone asked me if I knew God loved me. And I said no. But I wanted it to be true so bad. I took a chance on that good news. And that night, I asked God if it was true. And if so, I wanted to experience His love. The next morning, when I woke up, I was a different guy. Luke, one of Jesus' most trusted disciples, wants us to know that the Jesus he knew has a special place in his heart for those some are described as the least, the last, and the lost, and that means he has a place for you. If you've ever questioned whether God would love you, I can tell you God does. Why not do like I did and ask God to reveal his love to you and see what happens? I'm Pastor Brian Fink, and this is Insight for Living, presented by the people of First Methodist Church in Stuttgart, Arkansas.
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11: Bright skies and temperatures in the 70s. That's how our Tuesday is getting started. We'll have sunshine around through the afternoon, and it will be hot. Right now, it looks like the whole work week is going to be sunny, hot, and no rain in sight. The high today will be 97. Tonight, clear, a low of 75. Tomorrow for Wednesday and again on Thursday, sunshine and highs both days in the mid-90s. Friday, still sunny and without rain. The afternoon high, 97. From the Arkansas Now Weather Center, I'm meteorologist Laura Huckabee.
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2: Here's this hour's news from the EAB Newsroom. The 88th Arkansas County Fair opens today at the Arkansas County Fairgrounds in DeWitt. The fair opens to the public at 5 p.m. with livestock judging beginning at 5 and the exhibit building open until 10. Admission is $2 per person and carnival armbands are $25. The fair continues through Saturday. Mid-Delta Health Systems will offer free health screenings today from 10 a.m. until 2 p.m. at the Stuttgart Public Library. The mobile unit will provide glucose, BMI and blood pressure checks, along with rapid HIV and hepatitis C testing. 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The Boys and Girls Club of Dumas will host an open house this evening. The event runs from 5:30 until 7 p.m. at 101 South College Street. Families can meet team members and the advisory council and learn more about after-school programming and activities for children. The Arts Center of the Grand Prairie will begin accepting entries Wednesday for the 71st Grand Prairie Festival of the Arts. Adult entries are $10, while school-age participants can enter for $3. Artists can find more information and register at Arts Center of the Grand Prairie. And the Dumas Public Library will host Lego Club this afternoon for children ages 5 through 17. The club begins at 3:30 p.m. and children 10 and under must be accompanied by an adult. Registration is available at the library's main desk. 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From the EAB Newsroom, I'm Tristan Bates.
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Country 97.3. Good morning. Well, you made it past Monday. So here we are on this Tuesday, September the 15th, which is National Double Cheeseburger Day, if you need an excuse. Also National Cheese Toast, which is like a great go-to snack. Let's see what else we've got going on. National Neonatal Nurses Day. Certainly thankful for you as well. And let's see, Felt Hat Day. It's almost that season. It's a little too hot to be wearing a felt hat right now, but we're almost there. Speaking of, a look at that forecast, still under that heat advisory because we do have a high near 101 this afternoon. Tonight, clear skies, lows in the mid-70s, sunny and hot, and 100 again for tomorrow.

100.3. Good morning. A look in our community calendar. Don't forget, we've got the Stuttgart Chamber of Commerce holding their Women's Summit on Thursday. That's going to be from 8 to noon at the Grand Prairie Center. So make sure you check out those details at the StuttgartChamber.com. Also coming up on Thursday, the Delta Memorial Hospital OB unit, they're hosting a community baby shower. So that's going to be from 3 to 4:30. And that event is going to include multiple giveaways, diapers and free tools and resources and info that you need. Lots of refreshments, door prizes. Again, that's going on this Thursday at Delta Memorial Hospital OB unit. Again, from 3 to 4:30.

0: All right, doing a big for you every morning. And y'all, as always, Kelly Perry. Well, she's got three words for you.
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0: So Ella Langley's historic run just keeps getting bigger and bigger. So her latest single is Loving Life Again. It's just now cracked the top 10 at country radio, making Ella Langley the first female country artist this decade to score 4 top 10 hits from a single album.
1: And Dolly's getting her very own airport. Nashville International just voted unanimously to rename the facility in honor of the country legend by bypassing traditional policies to celebrate her legacy. An official new name will be announced soon.
0: And Carrie Underwood is back for the 14th straight season on Sunday Night Football. It's a rock-infused theme, and if you want to check it out, that video is everywhere. Of course, you can watch it this coming Monday. And that's your country music news on Arkansas's Morning Show with Brandon and Kelly.
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7: Bright skies and temperatures in the 70s. That's how our Tuesday is getting started. We'll have sunshine around through the afternoon and it will be hot. Right now it looks like the whole work week is going to be sunny, hot, and no rain in sight. The high today will be 97. Tonight clear, a low of 75. Tomorrow for Wednesday and again on Thursday, sunshine and highs both days in the mid-90s. Friday, still sunny and without rain, the afternoon high, 97. From the Arkansas Now Weather Center, I'm meteorologist Laura Huckabee.
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Country 97.3. Good morning. Well, this is cracking me up. Listen, last week, Apple introduced the foldable iPhone Duo, right? And there's already accusations that it discriminates. Yes. And I'm not just against people who don't have $2,000 to spend on a phone, although that too. But they're saying it discriminates against left-handed people because it's not as comfortable for them to hold. And I'm like, okay. But I'm going to say, instead of this iPhone Duo, let's go back to the Razr flip phone. You know that was way better. Am I right? I'm right.

0: 100.97.3. Good morning. A look at our community calendar. Don't forget, we've got the Stuttgart Chamber of Commerce holding their Women's Summit on Thursday. That's going to be from 8 to noon at the Grand Prairie Center. So make sure you check out those details at the StuttgartChamber.com. Also coming up on Thursday, the Delta Memorial Hospital OB unit, they're hosting a community baby shower. So that's going to be from 3 to 4:30. And that event is going to include multiple giveaways, diapers and free tools and resources and info that you need. Lots of refreshments, door prizes. Again, that's going on this Thursday at Delta Memorial Hospital OB unit, again, from 3 to 4:30.
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2: Here is this hour's headlines from the Arkansas Now newsroom. Authorities have arrested a 52-year-old Pine Bluff woman in connection with the 1992 killing of a newborn whose death has remained unsolved for more than three decades. Arkansas State Police and Pine Bluff Police arrested Stephanie Amos on Monday on a warrant charging her with capital murder. The case remains open as the investigation continues. Potentially dangerous heat will continue across the state this week. A heat advisory is in place across much of the state until at least 8 p.m. tonight, with heat index values of up to 110 degrees expected. Affected areas include southern, northeast, and central Arkansas. The Arkansas State Fair returns to Little Rock October 16th through October 25th. 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
9: good morning. This is Kara Ritchie with your sports report on the EAB Sports Network. Arkansas baseball and softball will hold its first of four Diamond Classic days this Friday, September 18th. The evening will feature softball's red-white game at 4 p.m. at Bogle Park, followed by baseball's red-white game and home run derby at Baumwalker Stadium at 7. Proceeds from the Diamond Classic will support NIL opportunities for baseball and softball student athletes. Arkansas State fourth-year linebacker Robert Stevens III has been named the Sunbelt Conference Defensive Player of the Week. Stevens forced a fumble and grabbed an interception in A-State's win over West Georgia on Saturday. The St. Louis Cardinals opened their three-game series versus the San Francisco Giants with a 2-1 win Monday night. The teams continue their series tonight at 6:45. With your EAB Sports, I'm Kara Ritchie.
10: Bright skies and temperatures in the 70s. That's how our Tuesday is getting started. We'll have sunshine around through the afternoon, and it will be hot. Right now, it looks like the whole work week is going to be sunny, hot, and no rain in sight. The high today will be 97. Tonight, clear, a low of 75. Tomorrow for Wednesday and again on Thursday, sunshine and highs both days in the mid-90s. Friday, still sunny and without rain. The afternoon high, 97. From the Arkansas Now Weather Center, I'm meteorologist Laura Huckabee.
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97.3. Good morning. Ellen Langley just keeps making history with Choosin' Texas. I love it. It just spent 21 weeks at number one on the Billboard streaming song chart, which breaks a tie. You remember when Billy Ray had Old Town Road? Well, it broke that record, okay? So now the only song ahead of Ella is Mariah Carey's All I Want for Christmas Is You, which has 26 weeks at number one. So I think Ella could beat that record. We're just going to have to help her with that. But anyway, that's some pretty cool news, I think. Let's take a look at the forecast again. Still hot under that heat advisory today with a high near 101. So take care of yourselves. Looks like lows in the mid-70s tonight. Sunny and hot with a high near 101 tomorrow.

0: I know this sounds crazy. Believe me, I know it.
1: It's crazy.
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4: And people are crazy.
5: A 27-year-old drug dealer in Minnesota named Andy was dealing psychedelic mushrooms and other drugs, and he would even issue discount loyalty cards to valued customers who purchased his drugs.
6: What?
5: Now, it's unclear if they were punch cards like coffee shops do or something more modern. All we know is that the cards would have his business name, quote, Flower Daddy, on them. That's apparently a reference to the cannabis flower.
6: No, well, please no.
5: It's also unclear how many clients participated in the loyalty program or how much of a savings they got or if other rewards were offered. Well, Andy was caught when he sold to an undercover officer. He had large stashes of mushrooms and other products, a lot of cash, digital scales, and a pistol.
6: All right.
5: He was later charged with 7 felony drug counts.
6: Oh, my gosh.
5: Yeah. Speaking of a drug dealer issuing discount cards, you should never remove ice from your windshield with a discount card.
6: Really?
5: Yeah. It only takes off 20%.
6: Okay.
5: And there's even more proof that people are crazy.
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8: Good morning. It's time for another Southeast Arkansas Spotlight. We're on the phone again with Dr. Elizabeth Hoskin. Good morning.
9: Good morning.
8: Always good to talk to you. Thanks so much for what you do at the Grand Prairie Center. And I'm telling you what, we always have something to look forward to at the Art Center because we've got one thing after the other. I'm going to say thanks to you and so many that work hard behind the scenes. But what do we have coming up around the corner? Because I know we've got a big artist exhibition. Is that right?
9: Yes, it is the Young Artist Exhibition, and it was art selected from our 4 art camps this summer, and it was selected by the teachers, and it is just really, really neat to showcase the young artists in the area that came to art camp. So it's real cute. And it is going on all, you can come view that during the day, Monday, Wednesday and Thursday from 12 to 5. You can call me at the Art Center and I'll meet you up there. And then on Tuesdays from 3 to 5.
8: Wonderful. So this is something that I know a lot of families look forward to. And of course, kids are excited to show everyone their work as well. So it keeps that love of art going. And then I also understand that you all are accepting entries for the Grand Prairie Festival of the Arts. Is that right?
9: Yes. So starting next week, on Wednesday, we will be accepting entries. Wednesday, Thursday, and Friday from 12 to 5, and then on Saturday from 11 to 2. I had a call the other day asking about the arts festival from somebody new in the area, and it is, if you have got a piece of art, a portrait, an animal painting, an abstract, you pay $10 to enter, and then you can win up to $500 for your art. So it's a pretty cool thing that has been going on for 71 years.
8: Wow.
9: There's a youth section, too, and it's $3 for them to enter. So you may see some of these artists be proud of their work and enter it again in the festival. So, yes, and it's $3 for youth to enter.
8: Oh, well, that is fantastic. So if someone has some artwork that they want to drop off, how do they do that? Where should they go?
9: Okay, we have a new website. We had some trouble with it this summer, so we have a new website, and it's artscenterofthegrandprairie.com. So it's easy to remember. And you register. You hit the tab that says Visual Arts, and you register your piece. You title it and then tag it, and then you bring that to the art center and pay your $10, and then we'll hang it, and it'll look really cool.
8: Now, is this art of any kind?
9: Paintings, mixed media, any kind of visual art this time. There's a sculpture section, so visual arts, and then we'll have the photography next year, and the textile arts will also be in the spring.
8: Oh, my goodness.
9: So there's 3 sections. Yes.
8: See, there's a lot going on. Get involved in this. This is just an incredible way to kind of show off your skills to the community and for community members to check out the arts right here in our community. You don't have to go very far, do you?
9: No, you don't. And it's available. And if you can't come during the day next week, there is a young artist reception from 5:30 to 6:30 on Thursday night. Come join us for a snack and meet the young artist.
8: So again, the Young Artist Exhibition at the Art Center of the Grand Prairie, showcasing that work. So that's going on through the 17th. And then, of course, make sure that you get some artwork done. Maybe you already have some artwork done that you want to enter. You could do that at the Art Center of the Grand Prairie, accepting those entries for the 71st Grand Prairie Festival of the Arts. That is so exciting. So Dr. Hoskin, if anyone has any more details that they need to get, questions they need answered, where should they go for all the details?
9: Okay, the details for the festival are on the webpage, but you can also call me anytime or you can email me at artcenterofthegrandprairie@gmail.com.
8: Well, thank you so much again for what you do for our community and your time this morning.
9: Well, and I want to also do a big shout out for all of the unsung heroes that support the arts festival, that give $50, give $100, give $500. They keep this going, and really proud to be a part of this community.
8: That's this hour, Southeast Arkansas Spotlight, keeping Southeast Arkansas informed and connected.
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10: 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We won the fight to keep men out of women's sports because girls deserve to be safe in locker rooms and on the court. 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Now I'm asking for your vote for 4 more years. 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
12: Bright skies and temperatures in the 70s. That's how our Tuesday is getting started. We'll have sunshine around through the afternoon, and it will be hot. Right now, it looks like the whole work week is going to be sunny, hot, and no rain in sight. The high today will be 97. Tonight, clear, a low of 75. Tomorrow for Wednesday and again on Thursday, sunshine and highs both days in the mid-90s. Friday, still sunny and without rain. The afternoon high, 97. From the Arkansas Now Weather Center, I'm meteorologist Laura Huckabee.
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2: Here's this hour's news from the EAB Newsroom. The 88th Arkansas County Fair opens today at the Arkansas County Fairgrounds in DeWitt. The fair opens to the public at 5 p.m., with livestock judging beginning at 5, and the exhibit building open until 10. Admission is $2 per person, and carnival armbands are $25. The fair continues through Saturday. Mid-Delta Health Systems will offer free health screenings today from 10 a.m. until 2 p.m. at the Stuttgart Public Library. The mobile unit will provide glucose, BMI and blood pressure checks, along with rapid HIV and hepatitis C testing. 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The Boys and Girls Club of Dumas will host an open house this evening. The event runs from 5:30 until 7 p.m. at 101 South College Street. Families can meet team members and the advisory council and learn more about after-school programming and activities for children. The Arts Center of the Grand Prairie will begin accepting entries Wednesday for the 71st Grand Prairie Festival of the Arts. Adult entries are $10, while school-age participants can enter for $3. Artists can find more information and register at Arts Center of the Grand Prairie. And the Dumas Public Library will host Lego Club this afternoon for children ages 5 through 17. The club begins at 3:30 p.m. and children 10 and under must be accompanied by an adult. Registration is available at the library's main desk. For more information, call 870-382-5763. From the EAB Newsroom, I'm Tristan Bates.
3: Governor Sarah Huckabee Sanders.
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3: Paid for by Sarah for Governor.
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7: Sunny and hot under that heat advisory with a high near 100. It looks like clear skies tonight with lows in the mid-70s. Sunny and 100 again for tomorrow. That's your forecast from your EAB Weather Center.
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1: Here is this hour's headlines from the Arkansas Now newsroom. A former Jasper police officer and Newton County detective have been arrested on firearm and theft charges. Authorities said that Michael Blocker, a former Jasper Police Department officer, and Aaron Carter, a Newton County Sheriff's Office Criminal Investigation Division detective, were both arrested on September 11th. Both men have been fired from their respective agencies. The investigation remains open and ongoing. Arkansas's first female county judge, Marilyn Edwards, passed away on September 10th at the age of 88. Edwards made history as the first woman elected as a county judge in Arkansas, serving Washington County. She also served as a three-term state representative and Washington County clerk. Nominations are now open for the Arkansas Food Hall of Fame, which is celebrating its 10th year recognizing restaurants, food traditions, and people who have shaped the state's culinary heritage. Nominations remain open through September 30th. From the Arkansas Now Newsroom, I'm Kelly Conley.
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11: Sunny and hot under that heat advisory with a high near 100. It looks like clear skies tonight with lows in the mid-70s. Sunny and 100 again for tomorrow. That's your forecast from your EAB Weather Center.
0: 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Sure. How about country over the prairie? That's us, Country 97.3.

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1: Price is falling to start the day. Good morning, I'm Scotty Woodson on the EAB Ag Network with your EAB opening market report. December corn to 528 and a half, down 4 3/4, with March corn to 543 and a half, down 4 1/2. November soybeans 13 and a quarter, down 4, with January soybeans 13.16 and a quarter, also down 4. December wheat at 715 and a quarter, down 6 3/4, with March wheat at 732, down 7 1/4. December cotton at 84.22, down 31, with March cotton at 86.73, down 39. November rice at 15.89, down 10 and a half cents, with January rice at 16.27 and a half, down 10 and a half. Moving on to livestock now. October live cattle 221.97 and a half, down 27 and a half. December live cattle 224.75, down 40. September feeder cattle 342.75, down 82 and a half. October feeder cattle 336.97 and a half, down 87 and a half. October lane hogs at 79.70, up 10, with December hogs at 70.75, down 50. That's your EAB opening market report, and I'm Scotty Woodson. Have a great day.
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9: Sunny and hot under that heat advisory with a high near 100. It looks like clear skies tonight with lows in the mid-70s. Sunny and 100 again for tomorrow. That's your forecast from your EAB Weather Center.
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2: Here's this hour's news from the EAB Newsroom. The Arts Center of the Grand Prairie begins accepting entries Wednesday for the 71st Grand Prairie Festival of the Arts. Arts Center Director Dr. Elizabeth Hoskin says artists of all ages can take part.
3: If you have got a piece of art, a portrait, an animal painting, an abstract, you pay $10 to enter, and then you can win up to $500 for your art. So it's a pretty cool thing that has been going on for 71 years. There's a youth section too, and they $3 for them to enter.
2: 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The 88th Arkansas County Fair is underway today in DeWitt. The fairgrounds open to the public at 5 p.m., with livestock judging beginning at 5, and the exhibit building open until 10. Admission is $2 per person, and carnival armbands are $25. The fair continues through Saturday, with Wednesday bringing Senior Citizens Day from 9:30 until 11 a.m. Wednesday evening will also be free admission night, with the fairgrounds open from 5 until 10, and carnival tickets available for $1 each. And the Boys and Girls Club of Dumas will host an open house this evening. The event runs from 5:30 until 7 p.m. at 101 South College Street. Families can meet team members and the advisory council and learn more about after-school programming and activities for children. From the EAB Newsroom, I'm Tristan Bates.
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10: Sunny and hot under that heat advisory with a high near 100. It looks like clear skies tonight with lows in the mid-70s. Sunny and 100 again for tomorrow. That's your forecast from your EAB Weather Center.
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1: Here's the latest from the Arkansas Now newsroom. 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A Columbia County man is behind bars after being charged with second-degree murder and abuse of a corpse. This comes after Columbia County Sheriff's Department deputies received a report of a dead body in a residence and found 58-year-old Emerson resident Bryant Wright. Deputies arrested 75-year-old Eddie L. Granger. The investigation remains open and ongoing. And Governor Sarah Huckabee Sanders and senior state government officials are in Russellville today as the city serves as the Arkansas capital for a day. Russellville is the 23rd Arkansas community to host the initiative. From the Arkansas Now newsroom, I'm Kate Carlton.
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9: Sunny and hot under that heat advisory with a high near 100. It looks like clear skies tonight with lows in the mid-70s. Sunny and 100 again for tomorrow. That's your forecast from your EAB Weather Center.
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0: The home of Luke Bryan, Luke Combs, Blake Shelton, Keith Urban, and more. 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
1: Soybean prices back on the rise. Hello, I'm Scotty Woodson on the EAB Ag Network with your EAB Midday Market Report. December corn at 532 and 3/4 down a half, with March corn at 547 and a half down a half. November soybeans at 1308 and a half, up 4 1/4, with January soybeans 1324 and 3/4, up 4 1/2. December wheat at 726 and a quarter, up 4 1/4, with March wheat at 742 and 3/4, up 3 1/2. December cotton at 84.42, down 13, with March cotton at 86.87, down 25. November rice, 1583 and a half, down 16. January rice, 1623 and a half, down 14 and a half. Moving on to livestock now. October live cattle, 221.52 and a half, down 72 and a half. December live cattle, 224.30, down 85. September feeder cattle, 341.97 and a half, down 160. October feeder cattle, 336.10, down 175. October lane hogs at 79.70, up 10, with December hogs at 70.62 and a half, down 62 and a half. That's your EAB Midday Market Report, and I'm Scotty Woodson. Have a great day.
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9: Sunny and hot under that heat advisory with a high near 100. It looks like clear skies tonight with lows in the mid-70s. Sunny and 100 again for tomorrow. That's your forecast from your EAB Weather Center.
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2: Here's this hour's news from the EAB Newsroom. The Arts Center of the Grand Prairie begins accepting entries Wednesday for the 71st Grand Prairie Festival of the Arts. Arts Center Director Dr. Elizabeth Hoskin says artists of all ages can take part.
3: If you have got a piece of art, a portrait, an animal painting, an abstract, you pay $10 to enter, and then you can win up to $500 for your art. So it's a pretty cool thing that has been going on for 71 years. There's a youth section too, and they $3 for them to enter.
2: Artwork can be dropped off at 108 West 12th Street in Stuttgart Wednesday through Friday from noon until 5 p.m. or Saturday from 11 a.m. until 2 p.m. Artists can find more information and register at artscenteroftheGrandPrairie.com. The 88th Arkansas County Fair is underway today in DeWitt. The fairgrounds open to the public at 5 p.m., with livestock judging beginning at 5, and the exhibit building open until 10. Admission is $2 per person, and carnival armbands are $25. The fair continues through Saturday, with Wednesday bringing Senior Citizens Day from 9:30 until 11 a.m. Wednesday evening will also be free admission night, with the fairgrounds open from 5 until 10, and carnival tickets available for $1 each. And the Boys and Girls Club of Dumas will host an open house this evening. The event runs from 5:30 until 7 p.m. at 101 South College Street. Families can meet team members and the advisory council and learn more about after-school programming and activities for children. From the EAB Newsroom, I'm Tristan Bates.
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0: 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From the EAB Weather Center.
10: Sunny and hot under that heat advisory with a high near 100. It looks like clear skies tonight with lows in the mid-70s. Sunny and 100 again for tomorrow. That's your forecast from your EAB Weather Center.
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8: Sunny and hot under that heat advisory with a high near 100. It looks like clear skies tonight with lows in the mid-70s. Sunny and 100 again for tomorrow. That's your forecast from your EAB Weather Center.
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3: Here's the latest from the Arkansas Now newsroom. The Arkansas Rice in Schools program is marking its first anniversary. Launched by Governor Sarah Huckabee Sanders in September 2025, the program reached 4,668 students at about 20 schools during its first year. The Arkansas Department of Agriculture will host its first Rice in Schools conference on September 29th in Greenfield. Wynn High School will hold a topping off ceremony today at 6 p.m., marking a major milestone in the school's rebuild. The school was destroyed by a tornado in March of 2023, and the new campus is expected to open for the 2027-2028 school year. Potentially dangerous heat will continue across the state this week. A heat advisory is in place across much of the state until at least 8 p.m. tonight, with heat index values up to 110 degrees expected. Affected areas include southern Northeast and central Arkansas. From the Arkansas Now newsroom, I'm Cade Carlton.
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11: Sunny and hot under that heat advisory with a high near 100. It looks like clear skies tonight with lows in the mid 70s. Sunny and 100 again for tomorrow. That's your forecast from your EAB Weather Center.
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2: Here's this hour's news from the EAB Newsroom. The Arts Center of the Grand Prairie begins accepting entries Wednesday for the 71st Grand Prairie Festival of the Arts. Arts Center Director Dr. Elizabeth Hoskin says artists of all ages can take part.
3: If you have got a piece of art, a portrait, an animal painting, an abstract, you pay $10 to enter, and then you can win up to $500 for your art. So it's a pretty cool thing that has been going on for 71 years. There's a youth section too, and they $3 for them to enter.
2: Artwork can be dropped off at 108 West 12th Street in Stuttgart Wednesday through Friday from noon until 5 p.m. or Saturday from 11 a.m. until 2 p.m. Artists can find more information and register at Arts Center of the Grand Prairie.com. The 88th Arkansas County Fair is underway today in DeWitt. The fairgrounds open to the public at 5 p.m. with livestock judging beginning at 5 and the exhibit building open until 10. Admission is $2 per person and carnival armbands are $25. The fair continues through Saturday, with Wednesday bringing Senior Citizens Day from 9:30 until 11 a.m. Wednesday evening will also be free admission night, with the fairgrounds open from 5 until 10 and carnival tickets available for $1 each. And the Boys and Girls Club of Dumas will host an open house this evening. The event runs from 5:30 until 7 p.m. at 101 South College Street. Families can meet team members in the advisory council and learn more about after-school programming and activities for children. From the EAB Newsroom, I'm Tristan Bates.
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8: Your forecast brought to you by Durden Heating, Cooling, and Electrical in Stuttgart. Sunny and hot under that heat advisory with a high near 100. It looks like clear skies tonight with lows in the mid-70s. Sunny and 100 again for tomorrow. That's your forecast from your EAB Weather Center.
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1: Soybean prices up, rice down. Hello, I'm Scotty Woodson on the EAB Ag Network with your EAB Noon Market Report. December corn at 532 down 1 1/4, with March corn at 546 and 3/4 down 1 1/4. November soybeans at 1314 up 9 3/4, with January soybeans at 1330 1/4 up 10. December wheat at 724 up 2, with March wheat at 740 up 3/4. December cotton at 84.22 down 33, with March cotton at 86.72 down 40. November rice, 1581.5 down 18 cents. January rice at 1622 down 16. Moving on to livestock now. October live cattle at 220.80 down 145. December live cattle at 223.07.5 down 207.5. September feeder cattle at 340.37.5 down 320. October feeder cattle at 334.27.5 down 357.5. October lane hogs at 79.27.5 down 32.5, with December hogs at 69.80 down 145. That's your EAB Noon Market Report, and I'm Scotty Woodson. Have a great day.
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11: Sunny and hot under that heat advisory with a high near 100. It looks like clear skies tonight with lows in the mid-70s. Sunny and 100 again for tomorrow. That's your forecast from your EAB Weather Center.
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1: Here's the latest from the Arkansas Now newsroom. A Columbia County man is behind bars after being charged with second-degree murder and abuse of a corpse. This comes after the Columbia County Sheriff's Department deputies received a report of a dead body in a residence and found 58-year-old Emerson resident Brian Wright. Deputies arrested 75-year-old Eddie L. Granger. The investigation remains open and ongoing. A former Jasper police officer and Newton County detective have been arrested on firearm and theft charges. Authorities have said that Michael Blocker, a former Jasper Police Department officer, and Aaron Carter, a Newton County Sheriff's Office Criminal Investigation Division detective, were both arrested on September 11th. Both men have been fired from their respective agencies. The investigation remains ongoing. And the Arkansas State Fair returns to Little Rock October 16th through 25th. For information and tickets, visit ArkansasStateFair.com. From the Arkansas Now Newsroom, I'm Kate Carlton.
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8: Sunny and hot under that heat advisory with a high near 100. It looks like clear skies tonight with lows in the mid-70s. Sunny and 100 again for tomorrow. That's your forecast from your EAB Weather Center.
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3: Here's this hour's news from the EAB Newsroom. The Arts Center of the Grand Prairie begins accepting entries Wednesday for the 71st Grand Prairie Festival of the Arts. Arts Center Director Dr. Elizabeth Hoskin says artists of all ages can take part.
4: If you have got a piece of art, a portrait, an animal painting, an abstract, you pay $10 to enter, and then you can win up to $500 for your art. So it's a pretty cool thing that has been going on for 71 years. There's a youth section too, and they $3 for them to enter.
3: Artwork can be dropped off at 108 West 12th Street in Stuttgart Wednesday through Friday from noon until 5 p.m. or Saturday from 11 a.m. until 2 p.m. Artists can find more information and register at artscenteroftheGrandPrairie.com. The 88th Arkansas County Fair is underway today in DeWitt. The fairgrounds open to the public at 5 p.m., with livestock judging beginning at 5, and the exhibit building open until 10. Admission is $2 per person, and carnival armbands are $25. The fair continues through Saturday, with Wednesday bringing Senior Citizens Day from 9:30 until 11 a.m. Wednesday evening will also be free admission night, with the fairgrounds open from 5 until 10, and carnival tickets available for $1 each. And the Boys and Girls Club of Dumas will host an open house this evening. The event runs from 5:30 until 7 p.m. at 101 South College Street. Families can meet team members and the advisory council and learn more about after-school programming and activities for children. From the EAB Newsroom, I'm Tristan Bates.
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7: Sunny and hot under that heat advisory with a high near 100. It looks like clear skies tonight with lows in the mid-70s. Sunny and 100 again for tomorrow. That's your forecast from your EAB Weather Center.
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1: Governor Sarah Huckabee Sanders.
2: 4 years ago, I promised you I would fight every day to make Arkansas the best place to live, work, and raise a family. 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And we eliminated the state grocery tax. We gave our teachers record pay raises and got back to the fundamentals of teaching, reading, writing, and math. Now student test scores are up 20% across the board. In 2024, the Biden administration said we must allow men to play women's sports. We did not comply. We won the fight to keep men out of women's sports because girls deserve to be safe in locker rooms and on the court. And when insurance companies wanted big rate increases, we didn't let that happen. Now I'm asking for your vote for 4 more years. 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
4: Sunny and hot under that heat advisory with a high near 100. It looks like clear skies tonight with lows in the mid-70s. Sunny and 100 again for tomorrow. That's your forecast from your EAB Weather Center.
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1: 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A Columbia man is behind bars after being charged with second-degree murder and abuse of a corpse. This comes after Columbia County Sheriff's Department deputies received a report of a dead body in a residence and found 58-year-old Emerson resident Brian Wright. Deputies arrested 75-year-old Eddie L. Granger. The investigation remains open and ongoing. Most Arkansas counties still have burn bans in place. The entire state remains at a high risk for wildfires. From the Arkansas Now newsroom, I'm Kara Ritchie.
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8: Sunny and hot under that heat advisory with a high near 100. It looks like clear skies tonight with lows in the mid-70s. Sunny and 100 again for tomorrow. That's your forecast from your EAB Weather Center.
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2: Here's this hour's news from the EAB Newsroom. The Arts Center of the Grand Prairie begins accepting entries Wednesday for the 71st Grand Prairie Festival of the Arts. Arts Center Director Dr. Elizabeth Hoskin says artists of all ages can take part.
3: If you have got a piece of art, a portrait, an animal painting, an abstract, you pay $10 to enter, and then you can win up to $500 for your art. So it's a pretty cool thing that has been going on for 71 years. There's a youth section too, and they $3 for them to enter.
2: Artwork can be dropped off at 108 West 12th Street in Stuttgart Wednesday through Friday from noon until 5 p.m. or Saturday from 11 a.m. until 2 p.m. Artists can find more information and register at artscenteroftheGrandPrairie.com. The 88th Arkansas County Fair is underway today in DeWitt. The fairgrounds open to the public at 5 p.m. with livestock judging beginning at 5 and the exhibit building open until 10. Admission is $2 per person and carnival armbands are $25. The fair continues through Saturday, with Wednesday bringing Senior Citizens Day from 9:30 until 11 a.m. Wednesday evening will also be free admission night, with the fairgrounds open from 5 until 10 and carnival tickets available for $1 each. And the Boys and Girls Club of Dumas will host an open house this evening. The event runs from 5:30 until 7 p.m. at 101 South College Street. Families can meet team members in the advisory council and learn more about after-school programming and activities for children. From the EAB Newsroom, I'm Tristan Bates.
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6: Sunny and hot under that heat advisory with a high near 100. It looks like clear skies tonight with lows in the mid-70s. Sunny and 100 again for tomorrow. That's your forecast from your EAB Weather Center.
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0: Arkansas Now Newsroom. The Arkansas Rice in Schools program is marking its first anniversary. Launched by Governor Sarah Sanders in September 2025, the program reached 4,668 students at about 20 schools during its first year. The Arkansas Department of Agriculture will host its first Rice in Schools conference on September 29th in Greenfield. Arkansas's first female county judge, Marilyn Edwards, passed away on September 10th at the age of 88. Edwards made history as the first woman elected as a county judge in Arkansas, serving Washington County. She also served as a three-term state representative and Washington County clerk. Wynn High School will hold a topping-off ceremony today at 6, marking a major milestone in the school's rebuild. The school was destroyed by a tornado in March 2023, and the new campus is expected to open for the 27-28 school year. From the Arkansas Now Newsroom, I'm Kara Ritchie.
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10: Sunny and hot under that heat advisory with a high near 100. It looks like clear skies tonight with lows in the mid-70s. Sunny and 100 again for tomorrow. That's your forecast from your EAB Weather Center.
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3: Corn, beans, and wheat in today up. Hello, I'm Scotty Woodson on the EAB Ag Network with your EAB Market Countdown. December corn at 535 and 3/4 up 2.5, with March corn at 550 and 1/4 up 2.25. November soybeans 1318 and 3/4 up 14.5, with January soybeans 1335 and 1/4 up 15. December wheat at 728.5 up 6.5, with March wheat at 744.5 up 5.25. December cotton at 84.48 down 7, with March cotton at 86.99 down 13. November rice 1578.5 down 21, with January rice at 1619 down 19. Moving on to livestock now, October live cattle at 220.70 down 155, with December live cattle at 223.35 down 180. September feeder cattle at 340.27.5 down 330, with October feeder cattle at 333.85 down $4. October lane hogs at 79.07.5 down 52.5. December hogs at 69.65 down 160. 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
8: Sunny and hot under that heat advisory with a high near 100. It looks like clear skies tonight with lows in the mid-70s. Sunny and 100 again for tomorrow. That's your forecast from your EAB Weather Center.
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2: Here's this hour's news from the EAB Newsroom. The Arts Center of the Grand Prairie begins accepting entries Wednesday for the 71st Grand Prairie Festival of the Arts. Arts Center Director Dr. Elizabeth Hoskin says artists of all ages can take part.
3: If you have got a piece of art, a portrait, an animal painting, an abstract, you pay $10 to enter, and then you can win up to $500 for your art. So it's a pretty cool thing that has been going on for 71 years. There's a youth section too, and they $3 for them to enter.
2: Artwork can be dropped off at 108 West 12th Street in Stuttgart Wednesday through Friday from noon until 5 p.m. or Saturday from 11 a.m. until 2 p.m. Artists can find more information and register at artscenteroftheGrandPrairie.com. The 88th Arkansas County Fair is underway today in DeWitt. The fairgrounds open to the public at 5 p.m. with livestock judging beginning at 5 and the exhibit building open until 10. Admission is $2 per person and carnival armbands are $25. The fair continues through Saturday, with Wednesday bringing Senior Citizens Day from 9:30 until 11 a.m. Wednesday evening will also be free admission night, with the fairgrounds open from 5 until 10 and carnival tickets available for $1 each. And the Boys and Girls Club of Dumas will host an open house this evening. The event runs from 5:30 until 7 p.m. at 101 South College Street. Families can meet team members in the advisory council and learn more about after-school programming and activities for children. From the EAB Newsroom, I'm Tristan Bates.
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6: Sunny and hot under that heat advisory with a high near 100. It looks like clear skies tonight with lows in the mid-70s. Sunny and 100 again for tomorrow. That's your forecast from your EAB Weather Center.
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2: Here are your latest headlines from the Arkansas Now newsroom. Authorities have arrested a 52-year-old Pine Bluff woman in connection with the 1992 killing of a newborn whose death has remained unsolved for more than three decades. Arkansas State Police and Pine Bluff Police arrested Stephanie Amos on Monday on a warrant charging her with capital murder. The case remains open as the investigation continues. Potentially dangerous heat will continue across the state this week. A heat advisory is in place across much of the state until at least 8 p.m. tonight, with heat index values of up to 110 degrees expected. Affected areas include southern, northeast, and central Arkansas. The Arkansas State Fair returns to Little Rock October 16th through the 25th. 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
9: Sunny and hot under that heat advisory with a high near 100. It looks like clear skies tonight with lows in the mid-70s. Sunny and 100 again for tomorrow. That's your forecast from your EAB Weather Center.
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1: 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December corn at 535 and three quarters, up 2.5, with March corn at 550 and a quarter, up 2.25. November soybeans, 1318 and three quarters, up 14.5, with January soybeans, 1335 and a quarter, up 15. December wheat at 728.5, up 6.5, with March wheat at 744.5, up 5.25. December cotton at 84.48, down 7, with March cotton at 86.99, down 13. November rice, 1578.5, down 21, with January rice at 1619, down 19. Moving on to livestock now, October live cattle at 220.70, down 155, with December live cattle at 223.35, down 180. September feeder cattle at 340.27.5, down 330, with October feeder cattle at 333.85, down $4. October lane hogs at 79.07.5, down 52.5. December hogs at 69.65, down 160. That's your EAB Market Recap, and I'm Scotty Woodson. 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
7: Sunny and hot under that heat advisory with a high near 100. It looks like clear skies tonight with lows in the mid-70s. Sunny and 100 again for tomorrow. That's your forecast from your EAB Weather Center.
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2: Here's this hour's news from the EAB Newsroom. 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The Delta Memorial Hospital OB unit will host a community baby shower Thursday afternoon. The event runs from 3 until 4:30 and will include giveaways, diapers, wipes, resources, educational information, refreshments, and door prizes. The event is open to the community. The Arts Center of the Grand Prairie begins accepting entries Wednesday for the 71st Grand Prairie Festival of the Arts. Adult entries are $10, while school-age participants can enter for $3, with prizes ranging from $15 to $500. Artists can find more information and register at artscenteroftheGrandPrairie.com. And the concerned citizens of Monroe County will host a candidate forum Thursday evening in Clarendon. The event will be held at the Clarendon Executive Hall at 620 Madison Street. Doors open at 5:30, with the forum running from 6 until 8:30. Candidates for Monroe County and city offices in Brinkley, Clarendon, Fargo, Holly Grove, and Roe are expected to take part. From the EAB Newsroom, I'm Tristan Bates.
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0: 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From the EAB Weather Center.
3: Clear skies expected for tonight, down to 76 for the low. Sunny and hot again for tomorrow, high of 100. Heat index as high as 110. That's your forecast from the EAB Weather Center.
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5: Clear skies.

0: Expected for tonight, down to 76 for the low. Sunny and hot again for tomorrow, high of 100. Heat index as high as 110. That's your forecast of the EAB Weather Center.
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1: Here's this hour's headlines from the Arkansas Now Newsroom. A Columbia County man is behind bars after being charged with second-degree murder and abuse of a corpse. This comes after Columbia County Sheriff's Department deputies received a report of a dead body in a residence and found 58-year-old Emerson resident Brian Wright. Deputies arrested 75-year-old Eddie L. Granger. And applications for the 2026 Summer Low Income Home Energy Assistance Program are due by September 30th. People who need help with utility costs are encouraged to apply as soon as possible to ensure they receive seasonal assistance. 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And Governor Sarah Huckabee Sanders and senior state government officials are in Russellville today as the city serves as Arkansas's capital for a day. Russellville is the 23rd Arkansas community to host the initiative. From the Arkansas Now Newsroom, I'm Hannah Campbell.
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6: 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From the EAB Weather Center.
7: Clear skies expected for tonight, down to 76 for the low. Sunny and hot again for tomorrow, high of 100. Heat index as high as 110. That's your forecast from the EAB Weather Center.
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2: Here's this hour's news from the EAB Newsroom. 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The Delta Memorial Hospital OB unit will host a community baby shower Thursday afternoon. The event runs from 3 until 4:30 and will include giveaways, diapers, wipes, resources, educational information, refreshments, and door prizes. The event is open to the community. The Arts Center of the Grand Prairie begins accepting entries Wednesday for the 71st Grand Prairie Festival of the Arts. Adult entries are $10, while school-age participants can enter for $3, with prizes ranging from $15 to $500. Artists can find more information and register at artscenterofthegrandprairie.com. And the concerned citizens of Monroe County will host a candidate forum Thursday evening in Clarendon. The event will be held at the Clarendon Executive Hall at 620 Madison Street. Doors open at 5:30, with the forum running from 6 until 8:30. Candidates for Monroe County and city offices in Brinkley, Clarendon, Fargo, Holly Grove, and Roe are expected to take part. From the EAB Newsroom, I'm Tristan Bates.
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5: Clear skies expected for tonight, down to 76 for the low. Sunny and hot again for tomorrow, high of 100. Heat index as high as 110. That's your forecast from the EAB Weather Center.
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5: 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From the EAB Weather Center.
6: Clear skies expected for tonight, down to 76 for the low. Sunny and hot again for tomorrow, high of 100. Heat index as high as 110. That's your forecast from the EAB Weather Center.
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3: Here's this hour's headlines from the Arkansas Now newsroom. A former Jasper police officer and Newton County detective have been arrested on firearm and theft charges. Authorities said that Michael Blocker, a former Jasper Police Department officer, and Aaron Carter, a Newton County Sheriff's Office Criminal Investigation Division detective, were both arrested on September 11th. Both men have been fired from their respective agencies. And Wynn High School will hold a topping off ceremony today at 6 p.m., marking a major milestone in the school's rebuild. The school was destroyed by a tornado in March 2023, and the new campus is expected to open for the 2027-28 school year. And the Arkansas State Fair returns to Little Rock October 16th through 25th. 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From the Arkansas Now newsroom, I'm Hannah Campbell.
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12: This weather brought to you by Durden Heating, Cooling, and Electrical in Stuttgart. Clear skies expected for tonight, down to 76 for the low. Sunny and hot again for tomorrow, high of 100. Heat index as high as 110. That's your forecast from the EAB Weather Center.
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2: Here's this hour's news from the EAB Newsroom. The Arts Center of the Grand Prairie begins accepting entries Wednesday for the 71st Grand Prairie Festival of the Arts. Arts Center Director Dr. Elizabeth Hoskin says artists of all ages can take part.
3: If you have got a piece of art, a portrait, an animal painting, an abstract, you pay $10 to enter, and then you can win up to $500 for your art. So it's a pretty cool thing that has been going on for 71 years. There's a youth section too, and they $3 for them to enter.
2: 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The 88th Arkansas County Fair is underway today in DeWitt. The fairgrounds open to the public at 5 p.m., with livestock judging beginning at 5, and the exhibit building open until 10. Admission is $2 per person, and carnival armbands are $25. The fair continues through Saturday, with Wednesday bringing Senior Citizens Day from 9:30 until 11 a.m. Wednesday evening will also be free admission night, with the fairgrounds open from 5 until 10, and carnival tickets available for $1 each. And the Boys and Girls Club of Doom will host an open house this evening. The event runs from 5:30 until 7 p.m. at 101 South College Street. Families can meet team members in the advisory council and learn more about after-school programming and activities for children. From the EAB Newsroom, I'm Tristan Bates.
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5: Clear skies expected for tonight, down to 76 for the low. Sunny and hot again for tomorrow, high of 100. Heat index as high as 110. That's your forecast from the EAB Weather Center.
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9: Clear skies expected for tonight, down to 76 for the low. Sunny and hot again for tomorrow, high of 100. Heat index as high as 110. That's your forecast from the EAB Weather Center.
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1: Here's this hour's headlines from the Arkansas Now newsroom. An Independence County couple arrested in connection with the abduction of a South Carolina child now face multiple felony charges, including internet stalking and rape. A judge found probable cause today to charge Brandon Lee Britton and Sierra Dawn Britton with traveling for the purpose of an unlawful sex act with a minor and internet stalking of a child. Brandon Britton is charged with rape. And some residents of Calhoun County, east of East Camden, are being asked to evacuate due to a wildfire. The Arkansas Department of Agriculture says the state is under a high risk of wildfires, and many counties have burn bans in place. For updates, you can visit arcfireinfo.org. And Arkansas's first female county judge, Marilyn Edwards, passed away on September 10th at the age of 88. From the Arkansas Now newsroom, I'm Hannah Campbell.
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7: Clear skies expected for tonight, down to 76 for the low. Sunny and hot again for tomorrow, high of 100. Heat index as high as 110. That's your forecast from the EAB Weather Center.
8: Wings over the prairie? 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How about country over the prairie? 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